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0: Bay Hill at Helmsford Way. I'll get you 13 in a second.
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1: 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Should be a sprinkler room there. 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

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I silenced the alarm if that helps. Copy that.

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0: manager for on the panel saying water flow?
1: 10-4. 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

0: Okay, 10-4. 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
0: On the other of the FMO, I'm going to allow them to reoccupy the building. They're going to have their sprinkler contractor come out, fix the problem. They're going to be maintaining a fire watch until that time.
1: Yeah, I just told the guy I'm up with the same thing.

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1: Whatever.
2: One. I don't know if copy our last one. So we're clear and available. Command is terminated.
3: 10-4-1, 20-01. Sorry, we've got some background noise up here.

0: 13 Abbey Lane, 13 Abbey Fur 62. 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Occupied. Fisher Cars, can you take the back?
1: Two copies.

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1: Good, bye.
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0: District 1, District 5.
1: 1.
0: Yes. District 1, District 5, 590 Windsor Avenue, 590 Windsor Avenue, Memphis Shopping Center. For 1073, caller states there's a 72-year-old male heavily intoxicated trying to ride his bike. Saw him multiple times.
1: So far.

units responding. Going to be an update on the location. It's going to be the Wilson Plaza there by the new park, and it's going to be on a hill marlette. Looks like we have quite an extensive history, though.

0: Seen as he's running through the 1073. He's last seen riding through the Gateway Park. Caller's unable to see him anymore. Just wants to make sure he's okay.
1: Sounds right.

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0: 4-1.
1: That party lives in the Deerfield apartment. He's almost there. 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
0: Hello.

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0: Where are you?

0: dispatched to EMS, District 3. Responding 20, 6th Ward East Circle. Can be for a 29-year-old female. Difficulty breathing, upper mental status, 2346.
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0: Temperature.

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0: 这是光。
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0: one. 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
1: This is one.

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0: Courtyard by Marriott. I'm trying to get a location or a room number for a, sounds like an active 72. Got a female screaming on the line. I've been trying to get a room number for the last couple minutes.
1: One, two, four.

0: 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Her mother kicked her into a car.
1: Okay. One simple.

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1: Okay. 1-4.

0: 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And 307-11.
1: Come back to Shannon King out of Manchester via White Infinity.
0: 41, you got anything?

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But you'll never know, they may be in route back to 28 East 3rd Street in Hartford. Have.

0: Victor.
1: Run.
0: How far is he being transported to San Francisco, to be clear?
1: 1-4.
2: Alpha 3 transporting San Francisco.
1: 1-4.

0: November. Do you need Harper to respond to 28 Eastwood?
1: That's where the mother is, or the sister is.
0: Task force, so do you need them to make contact, or are we just advising them that that's where she went? Because they did respond out earlier, but it was for an address on Main Street in Hartford.
1: Task force, they should respond there. It's going to be East Ford.

0: to District 1.
1: District 2.
0: District 1. Respond 933 High Pass Road for 1072. RP states that she's intoxicated, didn't mean to call, but threatened to call the cops on her boyfriend. They were arguing, weapons involved, didn't want a response.
1: One invoice.
0: Well, I'll clear, I can fix that. 10-4. Cancel.

0: District 2 and District 4. It's going to be 960, 960, high pass.
1: Four different. 2, 10, 4, 10, 98.

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1: Should be 960.
0: Copy.

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2: Error.
1: Fine.
2: Clear the courtyard. I'll be headed to High Path.
1: Tampoco.

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1: 1019.
0: Did you have the caller on the phone, sir?
2: No, she hung up. I'll call her back.
0: So, we'll let her know we're out.

0: F-11 to districts 4 and 3. 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
1: Temple. I'm coming down there.

0: 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Has Harper arrived there yet?
1: Yeah,
0: 1090?
1: Yeah, they're out.

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1: L18, name and DOP.
2: Right.
1: First name's Rachel.
3: Robert, Adam, Charlie, Henry, Edward, Lincoln. 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

0: Salamina District 3. Are you all set or do you need me down there?
1: Yeah, we're all clear now.
0: Okay, thank you.

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1: The case for verbal symptom, I'll get for it.

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0: 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There's another BLS unit on scene transporting the patient.
1: Have fun.

0: based on, you know, preparing a copy of Volo for a mail party on foot. Hey, so units, Volo to Windsor Locks. It's going to be a black male with a white t-shirt and black pants that front on foot from officers just over the line on South Center Street at Oak Ridge Drive in Windsor Locks. The motor vehicle chase involving Windsor Locks and Enfield. Last seen on Oak Ridge Drive.
1: One, two, one.

0: Welcome back to, yeah, that's a Pepper Thing. 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Oh, how tender. That's a Pepper Thing! And over to Becca, who's whispering affirmations to her can.
1: You're sweet. 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
0: She swears it makes it taste better. It's not a science thing, but it's a Pepper Thing! Why do they all do it? All for that sweet, delicious, truly one-of-a-kind taste of Dr. Pepper. 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
2: District 1.
0: 90 Pine Lane, or 10-9, attempt to make contact with a Patricia Samuels. She's a business owner at a vehicle that is registered to the business. Took off from Enfield officers about an hour ago. They're currently doing a track to find out who's operating it. They're looking to see if she can contact Enfield with any assistance she may have, but who may have been operating the vehicle.
1: 10-4. She's probably going to be Steven Samuels that's operating it. I'll give you a call.
0: 10-4.
2: 1-10-4.

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FG 519 Granby Base to the Granby Duty Crew. I need you to respond to 2 Douglas Drive, number 2 Douglas Drive, for a 39-year-old female. She just gave birth less than a week ago. Her blood pressure is 160 over 90 with upper stomach pain. Douglas Drive. It's going to be a 39-year-old female, just gave birth less than a week ago. She has high blood pressure and upper stomach pain.

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0: 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It's going to be a residential duress alarm. Unable to make contact with anybody's phone.
1: 2-4.
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2: Comes back, ID card only, expired, to a Philip Knight at a 20 Norman Ave, 614-1976, clear.
0: Too simple. Nothing like that.

0: 喂。
1: 4 and 3, response aquatic at Dewey Isle for the 1050. We found a 3-year-old who's currently running in the middle of the street.
0: Come on.

0: That's 11.
1: Right.
0: I'm going to have him, for Quan to get Adam Hill.
1: 10.

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1: That's 11.
0: Appears to be maybe 3 or 4. He's nonverbal.
1: Pass one.

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0: Are districts 1 and 2 still tied up?
2: District 2, we're actually clearing right now.
0: 10-4, I need you guys to head in this direction. We've got to try to find his house.
2: 10-4, I've seen a lot of kids at the corner. I don't know if you checked already. Corner of Quantic and Dewey. That house that has that side garage, front side driveway that's on Dewey.
3: That's 11. I'm checking all the addresses for history on Dewey for 52 stuff. I'm not seeing anything yet.
0: 10-4.

0: 或者什么。It's going to be this house over here where me and Bramley are.
1: 10-4.
0: Ford S11, the driveway is all the way up Dewey.
1: Turn 4.

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1: We'll see if I, when we got here, the door was wide open.
0: Temple.

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1: 5-6 India 4, sign on ALS fly car in East Granby, toll 19.
0: 10-4.

Staff reported to 108, they have a nonverbal 8-year-old and they winter coat wandering around. They have a new house.

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0: It's going to be 131 Quail Hollow.
1: 31 Quail, Central.

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1: Good morning, 1096, District 1, Car 2. I'll have 185.
0: Good morning.

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0: 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Gibson property door one.
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1: One, 10-4. 10-4. 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
0: Four, 10-4.

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0: In front of 374 Windsor Ave with 200, unit X-ray Alpha, 200, unit X-ray Alpha. I have a white Acura sitting.
1: District 1.

0: Hotel 266. Can we attend to you for a party you'd like to turn in some firearms for this question?
1: District 2.
2: District 2.
1: Just be advised, I'm on the phone with DCF right now.
2: Southwest.

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1: 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I'll take a 10-11 by rotation, second car.
0: 10-4.

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0: 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I'll take a case. Be 10-0.
1: Yeah, please.

0: 32. 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
1: Go ahead.
0: Can you see the complainant Diane Bailey at number 40 Henry Street, apartment 16? 10:49, she states that Gloria moved her bench from in front of her door.

0: 4999.
1: Thank you.
0: Commissioner
1: Paul.
0: Good. All units clear, turn 11, how's your vehicle?
1: Sure.

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1: District 4.
0: Can you put me en route to Amazon, 1215 Kennedy, on a 93 for 26-15288, 15288.
1: Uh-huh.

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1: Mr. Clint.
0: All units clear. Civil issue.
1: Okay. District 2.
2: When Emerson drives to Lay Home North on a 49, pass patient and patient all locations.

Listen, Bruce. Says in the lobby 475, complaint, speak with William.

North Granby Road. Third-party caller faces wife called him, told him that locked the keys in the car with his two kids in the car, and the car is not running.

0: services.
1: Services.
0: I'm going to head to 136 Palisado for a 26 complaint. Can you send the district officer with me?
1: Have I caught that before? District 4.
2: 4.
1: 132 is looking for an officer who's fine with us.
2: 10-4.

0: 35. What was the numeric on Palisade?
1: Palisade was 136.
0: I'm pretty sure that's 5. I think it's right on the line.
1: Yeah, it shows 10-4. Did you want to go?
2: 10-4, I'll go.
1: 4-10-1-5, you, Davis.

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0: Please call 15539. 15539.
1: Counselor, say.

0: 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BK 41189.
1: Definitely.

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0: Can you put me en route to 20 Forest Lane in Bloomfield on a 93 to that same case from Amazon from before? And just notify Bloomfield that I'll be out there.
1: 24 Forest Lane in Bloomfield, 10-4.
0: 20-20 Forest Lane.
1: 10-4.

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0: 20 Windsor Ave, it's going to be misused, Boston, Boston, 40045, BB 40045. I got a Subaru out back here.
1: Therefore, push it too.

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1: District 2
0: District 4.
1: District 4.
0: Infraction issued, 1099.
1: 10-4.
0: And I'll be in route back to town.
1: 10-4.

0: Pacific 1 Alpha.
1: Temple. I'll take a 10-11 bar rotation for the Subaru, just out of defense of the car. And can you check Mr. Bakersville for any recent FTAs?
0: I'll do it.

0: District 1. Center 11 is Mike.
1: 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I'll take it for another 13.
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1: No, FTA has one pending with Hartford for 57 in Kent.
2: Thank you.

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0: 10-11 has that vehicle. Something's issued. I'll take a printout of his suspended 14, the 13th for the Subaru. All units quit.
1: Okay.

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1: Yeah,

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1: Four units clear.

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0: District 2. District 2. My case number 15534. 15534. The card's up.
1: Yeah, 4.

0: out three. We're going to be clear back in town. We can head over to the Go Health.
1: 10-4, it's a 67-year-old female dizziness, headache. She did have a recent motor vehicle accident with a concussion last month. Well,

Four.

0: Yes, the 10.011 is not going to.
1: McCall.

210 Laquonic Avenue, 210 Laquonic Avenue on a 41 for an 80 to 2 male cell, no injuries. 10-10 out of 10.

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0: 这车车，这车车。We found a 40 double town road, 40 double town on a 41 for 55-year-old female vomiting in week 10 out of 10.

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1: Yeah, when you clear, I got a Natalie in the lobby to see you, Natalie, from a 30 to half yesterday.
0: 10-4, Charlotte 99, and heading over to that.
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0: 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They're going to take it.
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1: 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I'm showing you on a follow up for 15539.
0: Get a copy of the case number. Can you try again?
1: It's going to be for CFS 15539.
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0: 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District 5, signal 22, front lobby 4-10-16, walking. District 1, are you still at Texas? This is just in the lobby.
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0: 10 from the lobby for 49. Cross for the issue from 342 downfield.
1: One 4 6 to 185. 185, Bill. Come for the back off.

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0: 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Passerby, so it looks like he's in distress.
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0: Can you alert the state of a possible 30, 91 North, just after 36 on ramp? I saw two cars parked on the right-hand shoulder.

0: Hey, Bristol on the phone. Three, I'm not sure what you're doing with your radio, but you're completely muffled.
1: Extension 4331.
0: Much better.
1: F4, I'm out.
0: Four, Kemper.

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Timeout is 13:30.

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0: You can change it to a 47. He's okay, and I'll be 1099.

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1: Good.
0: I don't know if they came out, but you can just let them know those vehicles have moved. They're no longer there.
1: Yeah.

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1: 4.
0: 10-2 in the lobby. Party turning himself in on a warrant.
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0: 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I spoke to a male party after 52 was around the phone who said it was in a 52. They do have a 72 history.

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0: one or two.
1: Good.
0: Good afternoon. I'll be honest, DJ. Amazon sold 15 Sandy Rose from now till 1900 hours.
1: Well,

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0: Alpha number 1, going to the Fran 16.

and Granby base to the Granby duty crew. I need your respond to East Granby. You're going to 13 Church Road, East Granby Family Practice, for an 85-year-old female with cardiac issues.

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1: 下坡。
0: Clear the cross line south.
1: Two, 10, 5.

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1: Good.
0: Back in town.
1: Seven.

0: cleared from 36.
1: Number 2, go ahead.
0: Parking lot at the Windsor Shopping Center. Misuse, Adam Nancy. 46519 and 46519. Got a blue Mercedes SUV.
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0: Yes.
1: VIN's on the card for the Mercedes 1011 bar rotation, please. Take a print out of that suspended 14. Or sorry, the suspended 13 and the 14 for Miss Reed.
0: Definitely.

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1: 13 Charlotte.

0: dispatch the EMS personnel, Fire Company 1, Fire Company 2, District 4, District 5, 385 Windsor Avenue, 385 Windsor Avenue for a motor vehicle accident, car versus pole with injuries. Be advised, lines down on the road, timeout, 1735.
1: Good.
2: Clear the case, all units. Myself and one showing it up.
1: Definitely. Hey, you gotta go to that accident.
3: Alpha 1 responding.
1: For what room? Careful, sir.
2: District 4, you still want me to respond?
1: Negative 4, you disregard.

0: Go ahead.
1: We need somebody to shut it down at Skitchwag and have it shut down at Harbor. Lines across north and southbound traffic. 13 when you're ready.
0: Go ahead.
1: Boston Sam, 90295. BS, 90295. Everybody out of the vehicle. Airbags deployed. Party responding appropriately.
0: Tampa.
1: One moment.
0: Tampa.
2: CMS 3, you can show me her to the crash.
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1: 9-4. I believe it's 1978, 1978. Advise CT Transit, they're going to have to reverse out of here.
0: Roger.

0: 5 on your arrival, take a schedule log there for me. District 1, I'm going to have you blocking at Barber Street.
1: Super. Do one at Barber Street. He's going to relocate to Skitchwalk.
0: Stanford, 1, take Skitchwalk.

0: Phase to do any live wires and there's a voice snap.
1: And for live wires, cold enough snaps, but it's stripped off the house. It's going to be 383 Windsor Ave, stripped all the way down.
0: Got it.
2: Dispatch yourself for the responding as well.
0: Out the three arrows. Out the arrows.

0: to I'm coming down with EMS. 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Through 218 or come down 534?
1: 218 is fine. You can slow it down for EMS. Miles Customs Grace, not 34.
0: Thank you, sir.

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1: 10-4 Alpha 370 Cordial.
2: Tampa, 74
1: Cordial.

0: Two.
1: Two, go ahead.
0: Car 4 is at the scene.
1: If you can reroute Company 1 to come down Fenn, we've locked out the site.
2: Command, Squad 11, we're right behind Rescue 2.
1: Copy. Dispatch from Command, confirm one vehicle incident. Have lines down across north and southbound of 159. Gonna need have a source here on a priority 2.
3: 10 and 4, sir. I notified them they've got a 30-minute response as of 5 minutes ago.
1: Message received.

0: 2043.
1: Careful. Message received from Squad 11. And dispatching command, it's going to be SNET poll 1978 that's affected. 1978.
2: 10-4. Eversource already notified on that as well, sir. Thank you.

0: Hey, so District 1.
1: Go ahead.
0: District 1, that op comes back to an Alexander Dixon out of Plainville, Connecticut, negative 18, negative for on valid.
1: Go for it.
0: We're going to hold the assignment to block the roads until EverSource arrives.

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0: 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It was 10-4-91 out of 109 Joshua Hill, our town, negative 18, negative 1.
1: Super.

0: Yeah, I'm sorry, I'll be clear. Please turn me off.
1: Union Charlie 36256, Virginia UC 36256.
0: Okay, I'll be clear and you can show me offline.
2: 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Have a good night.

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0: Trinity out of Texas, 468-15584. 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
0: Check for it.

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1: Go ahead,
0: dude. The other 18 comes back to us, Alvin Harrison, out of Houston, Texas, also New Haven, Connecticut, valid.
1: 10-4.

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0: Dispatch EMS personnel, police district 5, respond 77 Green Manor Avenue, 77 Green Manor Avenue, for a 23-year-old female feeling lightheaded and short of breath, possible dehydration. Time out, 18:34.
1: Alpha 3, respond.
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1: Civil

0: Dispatcher's on command, guard.
1: So going to control, pile's been cut from the pole, turn the scene over to your police department. All fire units be clear, command terminate.
0: Temple command terminated, all units back in service, scene turned over to PD at 1846.

0: 11.
1: That's 11.
0: Do we have any in-house history where you responded over here to 45 Barber Street? Looks like they may have cut a tree down at some point, which took out the power line that goes to the house from pole to 45 Barber.
1: Mm-hmm.

time. 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
0: Clear for you guys, and I'll be heading down to Winter Ave to release the first one.
1: And for 1859.

0: Yes, it was.
1: Well, I'm good.
0: Spoke to Eversource, but I was going to need to be a road detail for two officers. Can I get the 29 again, please?
1: 29 is going to be 155-72, 155-72.

0: いますでしょ。
1: Yes.
0: Please turn Alpha 1 off and put Bravo 1 on 207.
1: Say 4, y'all have a good night, 1901.

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1: District 1.
0: If you could just indicate that the 1011 was JD Auto, so-so.
1: Hello.

0: 146, that's up. Go ahead. EverSource is going to call back when they're setting up this TJ. They're going to shut down, open up northbound traffic. I'll give you a call with more.
1: Yeah.

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1: Okay, 1409.

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1: 146.
0: Eversource switching this over to a non-priority. North and south on lane, both open. All units will be cleared shortly. Good, one primary.
1: Seven.

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Okay.

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0: Fish one.
1: Fish one.
0: All units clear, and I'll take a case for an accident report.

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1: 指使官。
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1: 指使官。

0: Mission 2.
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1: JF4, go for it.